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I burn inside and cannot wait to be. The man that feels your body close is here to set you free, to hold you near and satisfy your needs. You shiver as I touch your neck and slowly close your eyes. I can't resist you even if I try. We both surrender to the touch as we lay there side by side, and everything.

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No food. No one knows where they are. Hear me, my chief. I am tired. My heart is sick and sad.